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2: AP News, I'm Ben Thomas. The Iran war stirred confrontation on Capitol Hill today. Lisa Dwyer reports President Trump berated Republican senators at a closed-door meeting
3: for allowing a vote to block his war in Iran. Trump had particular words for the four Republican senators who voted with Democrats.
4: We like everybody really in the room. I don't like a few people, but that's okay. I think you know who they are.
3: Most Republicans stayed quiet during the meeting, but Senator Bill Cassidy of Louisiana, who lost re-election in his primary last month after Trump endorsed an opponent, stood up and defended his vote.
5: I'm voting for more powers until I get a briefing.
3: Adding,
5: but I, again, matched his tone.
3: And says,
5: the American people need to know more than we're being told.
3: I'm Lisa Dwyer.
2: The head of the UN Nuclear Agency says its inspectors will visit Iran's nuclear enrichment sites. However, an Iranian diplomat insists that'll only happen after a final deal with the U.S. is reached. Back to U.S. politics. Julie Walker-Rodani has emerged from Tuesday's primaries as a force within the Democratic Party.
6: All eight candidates he endorsed won with two defeating sitting congressmen. The Democratic Socialist says he's helping write a new chapter in the party's history.
7: I believe that that will be key in not just the midterms coming up in November, but also in the years to come, where Americans will be asking themselves, is this a party that is willing to go beyond just standing up to the cruelty of the federal administration, but also a party that's willing to stand up for a vision that looks at the struggles that working people are living through.
6: While progressives celebrate, some of the most powerful Democrats in Washington, including House Leader Hakeem Jeffries, who campaigned against some Mamdani candidates, downplayed the impact of the 34-year-old mayor. Others fear he and his loyalists may push the party too far left ahead of November's midterm elections, when voters across the nation will decide which party controls Congress. Julie Walker, New York.
2: This is
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1: 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We're celebrating our nation's 250th birthday, and here are some festivities happening in our area. There's plenty of celebrations taking place on Friday, July 3rd. Pinehurst is celebrating independence at the Pinehurst Harness Track with a concert and fireworks. There will be music, bounce houses, food, and fireworks starting around 9:15. Gates open at 4, so bring your lawn chairs and blankets and don't miss the excitement. And at Irwin on the 3rd, enjoy a star-spangled summer at Owledale Park starting at 5. It'll be an evening of live music, community fun, and a spectacular fireworks display during this special celebration of our nation's independence. Also on the 3rd in Hamlet, head to Main Street for the Independence Day celebration starting at 6:30. Enjoy live music, face painting, a super soaker with the Hamlet Fire Department, sidewalk chalk art contest, and more. A fireworks display caps off the evening once it gets dark. This is a special edition of the Community Bulletin Board. 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

0: Every once in a while, we get to hit some new highs, and we got to do that with the Lighthouse family and Life 103.1. And by Saturday, don't forget the Red Ranch Baptist Church in Carthage are going to have a one-day summer Bible camp for kids from 5 to 12 years of age. It's going to be happening from 10 in the morning till 2 that afternoon. It'll be an action-packed day filled with inflatables, water games, and lots of exciting activities. And if you want your child to participate, you need to get them registered to do that. And you can make it happen by going to the Red Branch Baptist Church Facebook page while we move on to the sounds of the birds and maybe get you inspired to do some dancing in the moonlight with King Harvest.
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1: 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I'm from Bear Creek, North Carolina. I listen to Life 103.1 all the time. It's great.

0: Tina Turner bringing us What's Love Got to Do with It after we spent a few special moments with Roger Miller. And well, around this time tomorrow, maybe a little later than that, you're going to be cheering on Team USA during the FIFA World Cup as they are taking on Turkey. Be on the lookout for that. And continue to enjoy more World Cup fun while we move on to the sounds of Neil Young and Heart of Gold on Life 103.1.
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2: NCN News, I'm Melissa Vale. During a meeting with President Trump, NATO Secretary General Mark Rutte says the president made the right decisions about Iran.
3: They were very near to getting their hands on the nuclear capabilities. You've seen last week in the G7, all the leaders in the G7 applauding the fact that this nuclear capability has been degraded. This is extremely important. And I just want to make this clear, because sometimes people think, why was this whole Iran thing going on? This is about security, about safety. This is the leader of the free world taking responsibility beyond the shores of the United States for the rest of the world. And this is what you did.
2: Head of the UN's nuclear agency signaled that Iranian nuclear enrichment sites would be visited by his inspectors, a key component in the interim U.S.-Iran deal to reach an end to the war. An Iranian diplomat instead insisted on Wednesday that a such visit would only come after a final deal. Leaders from the U.S. and Iran have repeatedly disagreed in public about what the interim deal actually means. Democrats and Republicans in the General Assembly found common ground on one issue Tuesday, the Carolina Hurricanes winning the Stanley Cup. Canes head coach Rod Brindamore made an appearance on the House floor to a rousing ovation from state lawmakers. Just outside the lobby, the Stanley Cup was removed from a case for everyone to see. Brindamore said he was proud that the team could bring fans of different college teams together.
4: Maybe people that wouldn't normally talk to each other were state fans and Carolina fans and Duke fans and whoever else fans coming together and supporting our team. And we're very, very happy to see us win because we're their team.
2: A bill that would ask Cumberland County and Fayetteville to merge 911 operations is getting some resistance from Fayetteville leaders. Mayor Mitch Colvin is concerned that the bill, introduced by state legislators last week, would lead to rushed public safety services. Colvin said they were not consulted before the bill was produced. The bill would allow the county to merge the county and city's dispatch centers. 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

Donna Summer joining forces with Barbara Streisand to bring us No More Tears before we get to enjoy a timeless favorite from the fifth dimension right now on Life 103.1 as they bring us

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6: I was born and raised down in Alabama on a farm way back up in the woods. I was so ragged that folks used to call me Patches. Papa used to tease me about it, 'cause deep down inside he was hurt 'cause he

We're still the best place to be to hear from artists like Shania Twain and Dan Hill. 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

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I came from Gilbert, Arizona. The only reason I get by is by listening to 103 Radio. It's great. Listen to it all the time out in the garage.

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It doesn't seem to me like it's enough. 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

Pinehurst. I love listening to 103.1. We have it programmed on both of our cars and at the house. And one of the features that I especially like is on Sunday morning on my way to church, the very uplifting Christian music that is played. It just kind of sets

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1: Hello, I'm Jose Hernandez, and I have been using a wheelchair since my accident in 1995.
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1: Yeah, you, it's me, your heart. 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
2: NCN News, I'm Mike Haley. A sweeping bill to revamp North Carolina election laws passed a key state House committee on Wednesday morning, but the Senate could make further alterations to the bill. Part of the bill would prevent people who have never lived in the country but whose parents are citizens to vote. Kate Sable's son, who lives in Canada, would lose the right under the bill.
3: They've always considered themselves to be U.S. citizens, and voting is a fundamental right of citizenship.
2: House Democrats warn lawmakers are causing voter confusion. State Representative Carla Cunningham.
4: Now most people are probably nervous and scared and saying, what am I going to have to do next? What's coming next when I get ready to go vote? We have been constantly changing, moving the dial, and where the public can't keep up.
2: Outgoing U.S. Senator from North Carolina, Tom Tillis, belittled President Trump's outsized focus on the Lincoln Memorial reflecting pool. He was asked by reporters if he believed the reflecting pool lining was cut by vandals.
5: I'm telling you what, I'd like to think a $15 million membrane could withstand a pocket knife.
2: Ben Thomas is in Washington, and he says President Trump has kicked off American 250 celebrations.
6: 250 years of glorious American freedom.
7: On the National Mall in Washington Wednesday night, President Trump launched celebrations of the nation's founding with a campaign-style rally.
8: Just like those patriots of 1776, over the past 17 months, we have taken power back.
2: The latest poll from Catawba College, YouGov, shows that Democratic former Governor Roy Cooper with a 14-point lead over Republican Michael Whatley in the race for North Carolina's U.S. Senate seat. Michael Bitzer is director of Catawba College's Center for North Carolina Politics.
9: I think it is critically the independents that make or break North Carolina politics.
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11: With high pressure in place for our Thursday, we'll stay mostly dry today. Just a brief shower or storm is possible. But temperatures will get hotter into our Friday and Saturday, and we'll see better chances for scattered showers and some storms. We're mostly clear this morning with temperatures starting in the mid-60s. We're then mostly sunny by this afternoon. Highs will reach the low 90s. We're mostly clear overnight with temperatures dropping to around 70. Hotter with scattered storms Friday. I'm meteorologist Grant Skinner in the NCN Weather Center.

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2: The NASCAR Cup Series race this Sunday will be at Sonoma. Tyler Reddick, the current points leader, with 716. Denny Hamlin hot on his tail with 708.
3: Ty France homered, and former Citadel star J.P. Sears won his season debut for the Padres in a 5-2 victory over the NL East leading Braves Wednesday for a 3-game series sweep. It's the first time the Braves have been swept this season, but they've struggled, losing 10 of 13, and their lead atop the division has been trimmed to just 4.5 games. Braves ready Reynaldo Lopez, the scheduled starter in the series opener Friday at San Francisco. After selecting Hans Steinbeck out of Washington with the 14th pick and Christian Anderson out of Texas Tech with the 18th pick in the draft, the Hornets are reportedly considering moving LaMelo Ball, with Toronto and Minnesota as the top candidates. The 24-year-old has 3 years left on his current contract and is eligible to sign a 2-year extension in July. The Sports Flash powered by Progressive. 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
4: 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One giant leap.
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7: Good Thursday morning. We start your day with mostly clear skies and temperatures in the mid-60s. By this afternoon, we'll see lots of sunshine and highs will reach the low 90s. We're then mostly clear overnight into our Friday morning. Temperatures will be a bit more mild, only dropping to around 70 degrees. We'll be even hotter on Friday with highs reaching to the mid to upper 90s. Then some scattered showers and storms are possible later in the day. More storms possible Saturday. I'm meteorologist Grant Skinner in the NCN Weather Center.
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0: Now, shares of Micron surged almost 15% in extended trading after the chipmaker reported fiscal third quarter results that topped analysts' expectations. Micron also guided for a current quarter revenue of $50 billion. That's up from $11.3 billion a year earlier. And as a result, fellow semiconductor stock Qualcomm also gained 14% after raising guidance for its non-handset revenue in fiscal 2029, calling for $40 billion. That's up from an earlier forecast of $22 billion. Other chip names, such as Western Digital, KLA, and more all rose as well. Shares of South Korean chip giant SK Hynix surged more than 12% this morning, buoyed by plans to raise as much as $29.4 billion in a U.S. stock market listing and stronger than expected quarterly results from rival Micron. CNBC analysts say that Micron's quarterly results reinforced expectations that the market for artificial intelligence memory chips remains supply constrained. Futures are moderately higher. That's your money now.
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6: With high pressure in place for our Thursday, we'll stay mostly dry today. Just a brief shower or storm is possible. But temperatures will get hotter into our Friday and Saturday, and we'll see better chances for scattered showers and some storms. We're mostly clear this morning with temperatures starting in the mid-60s. We're then mostly sunny by this afternoon. Highs will reach the low 90s. We're mostly clear overnight with temperatures dropping to around 70. Hotter with scattered storms Friday. I'm meteorologist Grant Skinner in the NCN Weather Center.
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2: AP News, I'm Marcela Sanchez. Powerful back-to-back earthquakes struck Venezuela yesterday, with at least 32 people declared dead and at least 700 injured. AP correspondent Karen Shamas has more.
3: The 7.2 and 7.5 magnitude earthquakes collapsed buildings and sent panicked residents into the streets as communities across the South American country sustained damage. Buildings were evacuated in cities and areas were impacted as far as Brazil's Amazon, about 1,000 miles from Venezuela's capital.
4: Y estamos en este momento.
3: Acting President Delcy Rodríguez declared a state of emergency. The earthquakes, among the strongest to strike Venezuela in more than a century, occurred shortly after 6 p.m. local time. I'm Karen Shamas.
2: Secretary of State Marco Rubio says the U.S. is sending search crews and aid to Venezuela after two rejected a war powers resolution last night. One day earlier, the Senate passed a similar measure seeking to block U.S. military action against Iran. The second vote came after President Trump berated Republicans over opposition to the war. A Liberian oil tanker made its way out of the Strait of Hormuz today, despite threats to shipping from Iran's paramilitary Revolutionary Guard. The tanker used a new route close to Oman's shore that's been promoted by a UN maritime agency. The transit of the Stoic Warrior and the threats come as tensions rise between Iran and the U.S. over the terms of their interim accord aimed at permanently ending the Iran war. World shares were mostly higher today, and oil prices slipped closer to where they were before the war with Iran began. More stories at APNews.com. This is AP News.
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13: Good Thursday morning. We start your day with mostly clear skies and temperatures in the mid-60s. By this afternoon, we'll see lots of sunshine and highs will reach the low 90s. We're then mostly clear overnight into our Friday morning. Temperatures will be a bit more mild, only dropping to around 70 degrees. We'll be even hotter on Friday with highs reaching into the mid to upper 90s. Then some scattered showers and storms are possible later in the day. More storms possible Saturday. I'm meteorologist Grant Skinner in the NCN Weather Center.
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That is Vanity Fair, Hitching a Ride, and good morning. Glad you're hitching a ride with us. Steve Kelly in on this June 25th with Eddie Floyd. Got a knock on wood. Life 103.1.

0: That is Bonnie Raitt, Nick of Time here at Life 103.1. Steve Kelly with you on National Leon Day. No, not celebrating somebody named Leon. Today is the halfway point to Christmas. Yeah, June 25th, 6 months away from Christmas Day. Leon is Noel spelled backwards. So time to start thinking about holiday shopping. Maybe you're one of those people that are that early in starting shopping. 6 months to Christmas on this Thursday. And more timeless favorites coming up after the break. 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
2: The NASCAR Cup Series race this Sunday will be at Sonoma. Tyler Reddick, the current points leader, with 716. Denny Hamlin hot on his tail with 708. Ty France homered, and former Citadel star J.P. Sears won his season debut for the Padres in a 5-2 victory over the NL East leading Braves Wednesday for a 3-game series sweep. It's the first time the Braves have been swept this season, but they've struggled, losing 10 of 13, and their lead atop the division has been trimmed to just 4.5 games. Braves ready Reynaldo Lopez, the scheduled starter in the series opener Friday at San Francisco. After selecting Hans Steinbeck out of Washington with the 14th pick and Christian Anderson out of Texas Tech with the 18th pick in the draft, the Hornets are reportedly considering moving LaMelo Ball, with Toronto and Minnesota as the top candidates. The 24-year-old has 3 years left on his current contract and is eligible to sign a 2-year extension in July. The Sports Flash powered by Progressive. 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
6: With high pressure in place for our Thursday, we'll stay mostly dry today. Just a brief shower or storm is possible. But temperatures will get hotter into our Friday and Saturday, and we'll see better chances for scattered showers and some storms. We're mostly clear this morning with temperatures starting in the mid-60s. We're then mostly sunny by this afternoon. Highs will reach the low 90s. We're mostly clear overnight with temperatures dropping to around 70. Hotter with scattered storms Friday. I'm meteorologist Grant Skinner in the NCN Weather Center.
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0: There's Amy Grant, Life 103.1 WLHC. What's going on from our community calendar? Troy is celebrating Troy Fest 2026 coming up this Saturday. Day and evening events for you from 9 to 2. 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Then, in the evening, 7 o'clock, come out to Low Warner Memorial Park. They'll have music and fireworks. It's all going on Saturday, Troy Fest 2026. That's what's happening, Life 103.1.
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2: I'm Nicole Murray with Your Money Now. Chevron Chief Financial Officer Amir Bonner told CNBC that she expects U.S. gasoline prices to fall. Her comments come shortly after President Trump accused Big Oil of gouging consumers by failing to lower gasoline prices in line with the recent decline in oil prices. The U.S. president said prices should be $2.25 per gallon, and we are much, much higher than that. Micron said in its quarterly earnings report that its gross margin jumped to 85%. That's up from 39% a year ago. That's ahead of all the top U.S. tech companies, including chipmaker NVIDIA, which recorded a gross margin of 75%, and Meta, which is close to 82%. Treasury yields edged higher this morning as Wall Street awaits key inflation data that will shed light on how prices have increased in response to the Iran war. The yield on the 10-year Treasury note rose over one basis point to 4.412%. Futures are moderately higher this morning ahead of inflation data. NASDAQ futures up by more than 600 points. That's Your Money Now.
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9: Good Thursday morning. We start your day with mostly clear skies and temperatures in the mid-60s. By this afternoon, we'll see lots of sunshine and highs will reach the low 90s. We're then mostly clear overnight into our Friday morning. Temperatures will be a bit more mild, only dropping to around 70 degrees. We'll be even hotter on Friday with highs reaching to the mid to upper 90s. Then some scattered showers and storms are possible later in the day. More storms possible Saturday. I'm meteorologist Grant Skinner in the NCN Weather Center.
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0: It's Elton John, Blue Eyes, from Life 103.1. I'm Steve Kelly with your music as you get up and moving this morning. Jennifer Warnes, The Eagles. How about Susie Quattro and Chris Norman? They're all coming up after the break. Life 103.1.
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2: In the past, decisions about treatment for risks of high cholesterol were focused on whether a person was likely to have a heart attack or stroke within the next 10 years. However, younger adults with moderately elevated cholesterol levels may benefit from earlier treatment if they have hidden risks. That's the thinking behind new cholesterol treatment guidelines from the American Heart Association and American College of Cardiology. Overall, the updated guidelines recommend a more aggressive approach to management of fats in the blood, including cumulative damage cholesterol can cause. Authors acknowledge that explaining this lifetime risk to patients by medical care providers requires detailed conversations.
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7: With high pressure in place for our Thursday, we'll stay mostly dry today. Just a brief shower or storm is possible. But temperatures will get hotter into our Friday and Saturday, and we'll see better chances for scattered showers and some storms. We're mostly clear this morning with temperatures starting in the mid-60s. We're then mostly sunny by this afternoon. Highs will reach the low 90s. We're mostly clear overnight with temperatures dropping to around 70. Hotter with scattered storms Friday. I'm meteorologist Grant Skinner in the NCN Weather Center.
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2: NCN News, I'm Mike Riley. North Carolina lawmakers advanced a revised involuntary commitment reform bill aimed at keeping criminally involved people from cycling between jails, courts, and hospitals while keeping the public safe. Representative Timothy Reeder of Pitt County says the bill calls for the development of a pilot telehealth program and a statewide plan to use mobile crisis help.
3: Where an individual could come to the jail to perform that evaluation. Mobile crisis units are in every county in the state right now.
2: North Carolina Republican House lawmakers voted to override four of Democratic Governor Josh Stein's vetoes on Wednesday, including provisions on immigration, diversity, equity, and inclusion. A war powers reversal after GOP senators are berated by President Donald Trump.
4: Senate Republicans who were berated by President Donald Trump after they voted yes on a war powers resolution have now changed their tune. Four Republicans had voted with Democrats on the measure, but in a late night vote Wednesday, GOP senators returned to Capitol Hill and rejected a similar war powers resolution.
2: After 6 months of community collaboration, following Helene, the city of Asheville has unveiled a unified design concept for the French Broad River Park project. And Dustin Clemens, Asheville Division Manager, told WLOS.
5: We've heard a lot of really good feedback from the community, and we've taken that back and incorporated into what we're calling a unified design for all of the riverfront parks along the French Broad.
2: A record 2.3 million North Carolinians are projected to travel at least 50 miles from home for the Independence Day holiday. AAA Carolina spokesperson Tiffany Wright.
6: What we've seen is that even though it's going to cost you more to do just about everything for this holiday, you know, folks are finding other ways to save, whether that be taking shorter vacations. Maybe they're taking a shorter road trip versus this time last year. So they're choosing their destination a little closer to home.
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9: Good Thursday morning. We start your day with mostly clear skies and temperatures in the mid-60s. By this afternoon, we'll see lots of sunshine and highs will reach the low 90s. We're then mostly clear overnight into our Friday morning. Temperatures will be a bit more mild, only dropping to around 70 degrees. We'll be even hotter on Friday with highs reaching to the mid to upper 90s. Then some scattered showers and storms are possible later in the day. More storms possible Saturday. I'm meteorologist Grant Skinner in the NCN Weather Center.
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Those are the Spinners, the Rubber Band Man. We are Life 103.1, Steve Kelly, your music man. And we'll look at music news coming up. 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

0: Timeless favorites play here, Life 103.1. The Starship with Sarah, and it is June 25th. Let's get you the morning music news and see what's happened on this day. Let's go way back to 1961. Elvis Presley records the song Little Sister at RCA Studios in Nashville on this day. 1969, the Guess Who's These Eyes is certified gold. Also in 1969, Sly and the Family Stone record the song Hot Fun in the Summertime. And another event from 1969, the Hollies record He Ain't Heavy, He's My Brother. Chicago released 25 or 624 in 1970. That was on their album Chicago 2. Bobby Darin gets married to his second wife, legal secretary Andrea Yeager. That was 1973. They divorce 4 months later. 1975, Frank Zappa's last album with the Mothers of Invention called One Size Fits All is released. And in 2009, 50-year-old Michael Jackson is found dead in his Los Angeles mansion he was renting. The shocking news spreads quickly through social media posts. King of Pop, we lost him this day back in 2009.
1: This is Linda with your Life 103.1 Community Bulletin Board. We're celebrating our nation's 250th birthday, and here are some festivities happening in our area. July 4th is a day full of fun celebrations. Pinehurst is honoring the USA with the Village of Pinehurst Independence Parade. Head to James W. Tuss Memorial Park early to catch or join the Patriotic Pet Parade. All types of pets are welcome, but they must be in a carrier or on a leash. Then the main parade starts at 10 o'clock, celebrating 250 years. In Broadway on the 4th, it's a special America's 250th birthday celebration, starting at 10 at the North Carolina Veterans Memorial on Main Street. This special ceremony will include a color guard, reading of the Declaration of Independence, musical performances, and a patriotic quilt presentation. Also on the 4th in Carthage, the Rotary Club's 4th of July parade kicks off at 11, starting at Monroe and Bruce Streets and continuing to the courthouse. Enjoy the marching bands, floats, and more. In Fayetteville, it's the Independence Day concert and fireworks at Festival Park starting at 6. 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And stick around until after the performance for an exciting fireworks display. 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
5: With high pressure in place for our Thursday, we'll stay mostly dry today. Just a brief shower or storm is possible. But temperatures will get hotter into our Friday and Saturday, and we'll see better chances for scattered showers and some storms.

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fire roaring at my back. As she disappeared, but soon she returned. In her hand was a bottle of wine, in the other a glass. She poured some of the wine from bottle and

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I'm from Pinehurst. 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

0: That is Sheryl Crow, Strong Enough, here at Life 103.1 WLHC. Let's see what's happening from our community calendar. And mention that Hope Mills is having their Independence Day kickoff this Saturday from 5 to 9:30 at Hope Mills Municipal Park. 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
2: Ty France-Homered and former Citadel star J.P. Sears won his season debut for the Padres in a 5-2 victory over the NL East-leading Braves Wednesday for a three-game series sweep. It's the first time the Braves have been swept this season, but they've struggled, losing 10 of 13, and their lead atop the division has been trimmed to just 4.5 games. Braves ready Reynaldo Lopez, the scheduled starter in the series opener Friday at San Francisco. After selecting Hans Steinbeck out of Washington with the 14th pick, and Christian Anderson out of Texas Tech with the 18th pick in the draft, the Hornets are reportedly considering moving LaMelo Ball, with Toronto and Minnesota as the top candidates. The 24-year-old has 3 years left on his current contract and is eligible to sign a 2-year extension in July. The NASCAR Cup Series race this Sunday will be at Sonoma. Tyler Reddick, the current points leader, with 716. Denny Hamlin hot on his tail with 708. 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
4: Good Thursday morning. We start your day with mostly clear skies and temperatures in the mid-60s. By this afternoon, we'll see lots of sunshine and highs will reach the low 90s. We're then mostly clear overnight into our Friday morning. Temperatures will be a bit more mild, only dropping to around 70 degrees. We'll be even hotter on Friday with highs reaching to the mid to upper 90s. Then some scattered showers and storms are possible later in the day. More storms possible Saturday. I'm meteorologist Grant Skinner in the NCN Weather Center.
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2: 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Not only is the garden more colorful, but you are adding attractors for insect pollinators necessary for vegetable production. Squash, melons, and cucumbers require pollinators, as well as peppers. Tomatoes can be pollinated by shaking the plant so that the pollen falls off the anther and onto the stigma of the flower. Sometimes breezes will even be enough to cause tomatoes to self-pollinate. If your cucumbers are misshapen, it's probably because of poor pollination. Asters and zinnias will be attractive to pollinators as well as beans and basil. Plant sunflowers to encourage pollinators to your garden, and seeds from the dried flowers will be a welcome snack for the birds come fall. Dry the flowers out of the reach of squirrels, and the birds will appreciate your endeavors. Early in the season, hollies and pyracantha will draw pollinators into your yard. Mountain mint is a great attractant, as well as black and blue salvia, which will lure pollinators into your yard later in the summer. For more information on gardening, contact your local North Carolina State Cooperative Extension Office.
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2: With high pressure in place for our Thursday, we'll stay mostly dry today. Just a brief shower or storm is possible. But temperatures will get hotter into our Friday and Saturday, and we'll see better chances for scattered showers and some storms. We're mostly clear this morning with temperatures starting in the mid-60s. We're then mostly sunny by this afternoon. Highs will reach the low 90s. We're mostly clear overnight with temperatures dropping to around 70. Hotter with scattered storms Friday. I'm meteorologist Grant Skinner in the NCN Weather Center.
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2: AP News, I'm Marcela Sanchez. In Venezuela, rescue teams are rushing to areas hit hardest by a pair of powerful earthquakes. At least 164 people have been killed, nearly 1,000 injured, and others are still trapped under the rubble. The 7.2 and 7.5 magnitude earthquakes struck yesterday evening and damaged the country's main airport, while buildings were evacuated in places as far away as Brazil's Amazon, about 1,000 miles from Venezuela's capital, Caracas. Meanwhile, in Japan, a powerful 7.2 earthquake struck off the northern coast of the country during rush hour this morning, but the country's meteorological agency says there was no danger of a tsunami and no serious injuries were reported. In other news, NATO's chief visited President Trump yesterday at the White House, 2 weeks before the alliance's annual summit. AP Washington correspondent Sagar Magani has more.
3: Secretary General Mark Rutte is known as the Trump charm, the president, who continues blasting NATO.
4: The numbers that we spend are so crazy on NATO, and they weren't there for us.
3: And has threatened to leave the alliance. Rutte's visit comes days after Pentagon Chief Pete Hegseth hammered allies in Brussels for not spending enough on defense, saying the U.S. will review its military footprint in Europe. Rutte took it in stride.
5: What he tried to do today is to keep the pressure on, and I think that's good.
3: Rutte frequently flatters the president, famously referring to him as Daddy at last year's summit. Sagar Magani, Washington.
2: Senate Republicans who were berated by Trump over opposition to his war in Iran held a late-night vote yesterday to try to appease the president. They rejected a war powers resolution a day after a similar measure passed. More stories at APnews.com. This is AP News.
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It's Gladys Knight and the Pips on the Midnight Train to Georgia. I'm Steve Kelly with you this morning. It's Thursday. That, of course, means Show Host Showcase. This is our final week for the month of June, with our theme being money this month. We've had fun with that theme. And a song I've picked, I've gone back to 1976. The band ABBA, they were raking in the money as they were on everybody's hit list. And this song, well, it didn't do as well here in the U.S. as it did in other countries. It hit number one in Australia, Belgium, France, Mexico, New Zealand, and West Germany. But it only made it into the 50s here in the U.S. But it's a perfect fit for our theme, money. It's ABBA. Money, money, money. 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

0: 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We'll get Angie and Robin's picks later on today. 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But show host showcase, always a lot of fun. 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
1: 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Since 1947, Nate has been serving good food. My name is Blake Hoyos, and I'm 4 years old, and I love my great granny Blake.
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0: It's the Alan Parsons Project at Life 103.1 WLHC. Let's take a look at our community calendar. This is going to be a busy weekend with fun happenings. 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It'll be an immersive, family-friendly experience featuring Revolutionary War encampments with the 2nd and 6th North Carolina Regiments, a performance by the Guilford Courthouse Fife and Drum Corps, Boyd House tours, lectures, kids' activities, and much more. Once again, Saturday, it's from 10 to 4. That's what's going on, Life 103.1.
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2: Hello, animal lovers. This is Dr. Jan from Lillington Veterinary Hospital. Believe it or not, though I've never seen any of them as patients, the honeybee now falls partially under my jurisdiction as a veterinarian. FDA regulations concerning the use of antibiotics in food animals have become more stringent in order to combat the development of bacterial resistance to drugs. The VFD, or Veterinary Feed Directive regulations, require that antibiotics used by beekeepers must be obtained through a veterinarian who has a patient-client-veterinarian relationship with the honey farmer, one who writes a prescription to treat a specific disease. Previously, these antibiotics were available over the counter, not the wisest policy as time has proven. However, the most common problems with hive health are mites that carry viruses that infect the hive, and mites are not treated with antibiotics. Since they were discovered to infect hives in 1987, mites have spread and reduced the bee supply that is used to produce honey as they pollinate crops. This is bad and something that is of grave concern to the agriculture industry. Be sure to find a veterinarian interested in bees if you want a hive to thrive. This is Dr. Jan for Life with Our Animals, and I guess our insects too.
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0: That is the Miami Sound Machine on your home for timeless favorites, Life 103.1. Steve Kelly wrapping up the morning show and making way for Robin O'Brien. She'll take you through the middle part of this Thursday. I will see you back this afternoon at 3. Life 103.1.
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2: NCN News, I'm Mike Raley. Ben Thomas is in Washington at this hour and reports President Trump kicked off America's 250 celebrations last night.
3: 250 years of glorious American freedom.
4: On the National Mall in Washington Wednesday night, President Trump launched celebrations of the nation's founding with a campaign-style rally.
2: A sweeping bill to revamp North Carolina's election laws passed a key state House committee on Wednesday morning, but the Senate could make further alterations to the bill. Part of the bill would prevent people who have never lived in the country but whose parents are citizens to vote to also vote. Jason Simons is chairman of the NCGOP and tells WRAL-TV.
5: If you're a citizen of North Carolina, you should participate in our process. If you're not a citizen of North Carolina or even not a U.S. citizen, those are individuals that should not be able to participate in our electoral process.
2: North Carolina Republican House lawmakers voted to override four of Governor Josh Stein's vetoes on Wednesday, including provisions on immigration and diversity, equity, and inclution. The latest poll from Catawba College YouGov shows that Democratic former Governor Roy Cooper has a 14-point lead over Republican Michael Whatley in the race for North Carolina's U.S. Senate seat. Michael Bitzer is director of the Catawba College Center for North Carolina Politics and Public Service. He tells CBS 17 Cooper's lead is due to support from independent voters.
6: Right now, the independents are breaking heavily towards Roy Cooper.
2: The Trump administration on Wednesday reached a multi-state settlement with the chemical giant Chemours Company over years-long illegal discharges of synthetic forever chemicals used to make products resistant to water, grease, and stains. North Carolina Attorney General Jeff Jackson.
7: It's a very strong case. And frankly, we have a responsibility now to make it even more strong because of how the EPA completely checked out.
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0: That's Patti Smith and Don Henley. Sometimes love just ain't enough on Life 103.1. I'm Robin O'Brien. Thursday is here. I hope your Thursday's off to a great start. I hope you're happy and healthy. I'm happy to be here playing your timeless favorites till 3 o'clock this afternoon. Coming up today, an interesting traffic stop in Montana, the Moylan Arrow. And in the 2 o'clock hour, my pick this week for the show host showcase every month, the show host, Steve Kelly, myself, Angie Michaels, we are given a topic or a theme. For June, it's been money songs. Every Thursday, we play a song we like that fits the topic. Steve plays his pick in the 9 o'clock hour. This week, it was ABBA, Money, Money, Money. Angie plays her pick in the 7 o'clock hour. I will play mine in the 2 o'clock hour. Coming up, Harold Melvin and the Blue Notes, and later this hour, the Beach Boys.
1: 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We're celebrating our nation's 250th birthday, and here are some festivities happening in our area. On Saturday, July 4th in Sanford, it's the Red, White, and Blue Bash at Kiwanis Family Park from 5 to 9:45. 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In Durham, it's the annual Watts Hillendale 4th of July Parade and Celebration starting at 10 at Oval Drive Park. This is the oldest public Independence Day celebration in Durham. And then at Durham Central Park from 9 to noon, it's the Children's Independence Parade. 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

0: That's Bryan Adams, Rod Stewart, and Sting, All for Love on Life 103.1. And before that, Bobby Darin, I'm Beginning to See the Light. 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

0: That's Patti LaBelle and Michael McDonald on My Own on Life 103.1. Before that, Joe South, Games People Play. Coming up, Crystal Gale.
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0: The Carpenters and Touch Me When We're Dancing on Life 103.1. I'm Robin O'Brien. You can file this away under Things I Did Not Know Until This Morning. I believe we're all aware that there's an arrow next to the small gas pump on your vehicle's gauge cluster, and that arrow tells us which side of the car the fuel door is on. It was invented after a rainy day mistake in the 1980s. Former Ford engineer Jim Moylan pulled a company car up to a gas pump on the wrong side and wondered why cars didn't simply tell drivers where the fuel door was. He proposed adding a small arrow next to the fuel gauge to indicate the side of the fuel filler, and Ford adopted the idea for its 1989 models before it spread across the auto industry worldwide. Moylan died last year at the age of 80. He never patented the idea, sought recognition, or received compensation for it. However, he did pass away knowing that his helpful little arrow is known as the Moylan arrow. First Class on the way later this hour, Wilson Pickett.
1: This is Linda with your Life 103.1 Community Bulletin Board. We're celebrating our nation's 250th birthday, and here are some of the festivities happening in our area. Get ready for the following events happening on Saturday, July 4th. In Cameron, the Johnsonville Ruritan Club is hosting their 4th of July Celebration USA 250 at the Johnsonville Community Center from 11 to 1. 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In Hope Mills, the day starts with the Independence Day Parade, celebrating 250 years at 10 a.m., starting from Rockfish Elementary and going to Hope Mills Middle School. Come out and enjoy marching bands, floats, tractors, horses, and more at this Independence Day Parade. In Archdale on the 4th, it's the 4th of July Festival at Creekside Park from 6 to 9. There will be food trucks, music, and inflatables, followed by a fireworks show after dusk. And Lillington will hold its 4th of July celebration at Lillington River Park, starting at 4. Celebrate 250 years of freedom this 4th of July with music, a kids zone, food vendors, craft vendors, all veterans group jumps, performances, and then a spectacular fireworks show. This is a special edition of the Community Bulletin Board. 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

0: There's Kenny Rogers and Dolly Parton, Islands in the Stream on Life 103.1. Before that, Frank Sinatra and That's Life. Pittsboro is having a Chatham Celebrates America 250 on Saturday, June 27th, this Saturday from 10 to 2 at the Chatham County Agricultural and Conference Center. Festivities will include music, food trucks, vendors, displays, demonstrations, activities for kids, and more at this free indoor family-friendly event.
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0: Believe It or Not, Joey Scarberry on Life 103.1. And a timeless favorite from Dusty Springfield. Before that, I Only Want to Be With You. 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
2: 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Tomatoes can be pollinated by shaking the plant so that the pollen falls off the anther and onto the stigma of the flower. Sometimes breezes will even be enough to cause tomatoes to self-pollinate. If your cucumbers are misshapen, it's probably because of poor pollination. Asters and zinnias will be attractive to pollinators as well as beans and basil. 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Early in the season, hollies and pyracantha will draw pollinators into your yard. 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For more information on gardening, contact your local North Carolina State Cooperative Extension Office.
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2: NCN News, I'm Mike Rayleigh. The elections overhaul bill advanced through a key state House committee on Wednesday. The bill's primary sponsor, State Representative Hugh Blackwell.
3: All you have to do is to sign an affidavit that you were a resident of the state if you're not already on the voter rolls.
2: Powerful earthquakes had struck Venezuela in quick succession Wednesday evening as communities across South American country sustained damage. There were at least 170 deaths. The Supreme Court cleared the way Thursday for the Trump administration to potentially revive an immigration policy once used to turn back migrants seeking asylum at the U.S.-Mexico border. The justices in a 6-3 decision overhauled a lower court decision blocking the practice that limited the number of people who could apply for asylum each day. Correspondent Sagar Magani reports the Supreme Court is blocking thousands of lawsuits against the maker of Roundup weed killer.
4: The Supreme Court is blocking thousands of lawsuits against the maker of Roundup weed killer. The suits allege Roundup manufacturer Bayer did not warn users the weed killer could cause cancer. The case went to the high court after Bayer faced some multi-billion dollar verdicts.
2: Even with rain expected this week, farmers in eastern North Carolina say it may not be enough to protect their crops. Beaufort County farmer Chad Poole told WITN.
5: 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My family started it back in the 1920s, 1930s. You know, we're looking to pass that on to the next generation. So we're basically at the mercy of whatever was in the soil at the time we started the growing season and what comes from rainfall.
2: As fireworks stand, prepare for surge in sales ahead of Independence Day. Safety experts are reminding people to exercise caution. 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
9: For the rest of our Thursday, we'll see lots of sunshine and highs won't be too hot, only reaching the low 90s. We're then mostly clear overnight into our Friday morning. Temperatures will be a bit more mild, only dropping to around 70 degrees. We'll then have plenty of sunshine for your Friday. Highs will reach the mid to upper 90s, but we'll have a chance for some isolated showers and storms by the afternoon. More scattered showers and storms by Saturday. Highs reach the mid to upper 90s. I'm meteorologist Grant Skinner in the NCN Weather Center.
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0: There's Stephen Bishop. It might be you on Life 103.1. I'm Robin O'Brien. I have mentioned many times before that I used to smoke. I smoked for 28 years. Salem Slim Lights. I quit December 15th, 2010. An estimated 25 to 29 million U.S. adults are still smoking. I'm always surprised to see someone smoking a cigarette, considering how popular vaping is. A survey found about 70% of smokers would like to quit, but it will not be easy. A study found the typical smoker will try to quit 30 times before it sticks. I didn't try to quit quite that many times, but I did try several times before I got it right. Ricky Lee Jones on the way later this hour, Classics 4.
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6: With high pressure in place for the rest of our Thursday, we'll be mostly dry and temperatures won't be too hot this afternoon, but then we'll be even hotter into Friday and Saturday, and we'll see better chances for scattered showers and storms. Highs reach the low 90s with mostly sunny skies this afternoon, then mostly clear overnight into Friday morning. Temperatures drop to around 70. Highs reach the mid to upper 90s on Friday, and we'll have a chance for scattered showers and a few storms. I'm meteorologist Grant Skinner in the NCN Weather Center.
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2: Hello, animal lovers. This is Dr. Jan from Lillington Veterinary Hospital. Believe it or not, though I've never seen any of them as patients, the honeybee now falls partially under my jurisdiction as a veterinarian. FDA regulations concerning the use of antibiotics in food animals have become more stringent in order to combat the development of bacterial resistance to drugs. The VFD, or Veterinary Feed Directive regulations, require that antibiotics used by beekeepers must be obtained through a veterinarian who has a patient-client-veterinarian relationship with the honey farmer, one who

0: writes a prescription to treat a specific disease. Previously, these antibiotics were available over the counter, not the wisest policy as time has proven. However, the most common problems with hive health are mites that carry viruses that infect the hive, and mites are not treated with antibiotics. Since they were discovered to infect hives in 1987, mites have spread and reduced the bee supply that is used to produce honey as they pollinate crops. This is bad and something that is of grave concern to the agriculture industry. Be sure to find a veterinarian interested in bees if you want a hive to thrive. This is Dr. Jan for Life with Our Animals, and I guess our insects too.
1: Life with Our Animals. 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

0: That's Barbara Streisand, What Kind of Fool, on Life 103.1. Before that, Vanity Fair, Early in the Morning. Coming up, Three Dog Night.
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4: For the rest of our Thursday, we'll see lots of sunshine and highs won't be too hot, only reaching the low 90s. We're then mostly clear overnight into our Friday morning. Temperatures will be a bit more mild, only dropping to around 70 degrees. We'll then have plenty of sunshine for your Friday. Highs will reach the mid to upper 90s, but we'll have a chance for some isolated showers and storms by the afternoon. More scattered showers and storms by Saturday. Highs reach the mid to upper 90s. I'm meteorologist Grant Skinner in the NCN Weather Center.
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2: AP News. I'm Ed Donahue. A top official at the National Park Service says in a court filing, a liner along the bottom of the Lincoln Memorial reflecting pool was cut with a sharp knife or razor this month. Damage to the foam sealant. President Trump has been saying vandals did it.
3: And they went down with probably a box cutter or a very sharp razor of some kind or a knife, and they cut, and then they started ripping it up. You know why? Because they're sick people.
2: The Park Service says about 70 fence post tops also were thrown into the pool. $16 million were spent on a rehab project. The Supreme Court voted to allow the Trump administration to end legal protections for migrants trying to escape violence and natural disaster in Haiti and Syria. The court also cleared the way for the administration to revive a restrictive policy for asylum seekers. President Trump suffered a legal setback for a second straight day in his attempt to get oversight of the nation's elections. Here's the AP's Sagar Magani.
4: A federal judge in Boston order seeking to create a federal voter list and limit who can receive a mail ballot. Two lawsuits argue the order should be found unconstitutional because the states and Congress have the power to set election rules, not the president. And the judge agreed. Another ruling in Boston yesterday blocked the president's executive order that would have required people to show proof of citizenship when registering to vote. Sagar Magani, Washington.
2: Florida Governor Ron DeSantis announced the closure of the temporary immigration center known as Alligator Alcatraz.
5: Alligator Alcatraz fulfilled the role that it was designed to serve. Today it now has zero detainees. It has helped remove many, many dangerous people from the street.
2: Detainees reported poor conditions, including insect infestations. This is a...
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10: With high pressure in place for the rest of our Thursday, we'll be mostly dry and temperatures won't be too hot this afternoon, but then we'll be even hotter into Friday and Saturday, and we'll see better chances for scattered showers and storms. Highs reach the low 90s with mostly sunny skies this afternoon, then mostly clear overnight into Friday morning. Temperatures drop to around 70. Highs reach the mid to upper 90s on Friday, and we'll have a chance for scattered showers and a few storms. I'm meteorologist Grant Skinner in the NCN Weather Center.
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0: It's Bob Seger and the Silver Bullet Band, Shame on the Moon, on Life 103.1. I'm Robin O'Brien. The Montana Highway Patrol shared a photo from an interstate traffic stop involving an unusual vehicle, a car modeled after a banana. The fruit-shaped vehicle was pulled over at the side of Interstate 90 near Billings. The Highway Patrol said in a social media post, the big banana car was stopped cruising near Billings today. While it may be appealing, traffic laws still apply to fruit. Steve Braithwaite is the driver and creator of the big banana car. He said he's no stranger to traffic stops. In this particular case, he had boxes on his cargo rack that were partially blocking his license plate, which reads, of course, split. Braithwaite was informed of the issue and released without a ticket. The vehicle began its life as a 1993 Ford F-150 pickup truck, and he finished work on converting it into a banana in 2011. What I like about the banana car is that the four seats are arranged single file. Ocean on the way. Later this hour, the Beach Boys.
1: This is Linda with your Life 103.1 Community Bulletin Board. We're celebrating our nation's 250th birthday, and here are some festivities happening in our area. It's a special day on Saturday, July 4th in Raleigh, with a full day of celebrating America 250. Starting at 9:30 in downtown Raleigh, it's North Carolina's signature America 250 celebration, First in Freedom Parade. The parade will honor both the rich history of the state and the enduring spirit of the nation. The event will bring together communities from across North Carolina for a once-in-a-generation celebration of freedom, unity, heritage, and civic pride. The gathering at the state capitol from 10 to 4 will celebrate Independence Day and America's semi-quincentennial. The free, fun-filled family event will feature musical performances, historic interpreters, hands-on activities and exhibits, a reading of the Declaration of Independence, and more. Then starting at 6 in the evening, the fireworks celebration returns to Dorothea Dix Park. Gates open at 6 with live music, craft stations, lawn games, and inflatables. And then a spectacular fireworks show starting at 9:30. Don't forget to bring your blankets for sitting. This is a special edition of the Community Bulletin Board. 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
4: For the rest of our Thursday, we'll see lots of sunshine and highs won't be too hot, only reaching the low 90s. We're then mostly clear overnight into our Friday morning. Temperatures will be a bit more mild, only dropping to around 70 degrees. We'll then have plenty of sunshine for your Friday. Highs will reach the mid to upper 90s, but we'll have a chance for some isolated showers and storms by the afternoon. More scattered showers and storms by Saturday. Highs reach the mid to upper 90s. I'm meteorologist Grant Skinner in the NCN Weather Center.
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0: 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Before that, Paul and Paula and Hey Paula. 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

0: Waiting for a Girl Like You and Foreigner on Life 103.1. And the Beatles before that, I Want to Hold Your Hand. 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
5: With high pressure in place for the rest of our Thursday, we'll be mostly dry and temperatures won't be too hot this afternoon. But then we'll be even hotter into Friday and Saturday, and we'll see better chances for scattered showers and storms. Highs reach the low 90s with mostly sunny skies this afternoon, then mostly clear overnight into Friday morning. Temperatures drop to around 70. Highs reach the mid to upper 90s on Friday, and we'll have a chance for scattered showers and a few storms. I'm meteorologist Grant Skinner in the NCN Weather Center.
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2: I'm Dan Loney with Your Money Now. JPMorgan Chase has lifted Doug Petno and Troy Rohrbaugh to the role of co-president. Petno will be CEO of the Commercial Investment Banking Division. Rohrbaugh will take over as the CEO of the company's Consumer and Banking Division. They will take over for Mariana Lake, who is retiring. She was at one point considered a successor to Jamie Dimon. Of the $19.2 billion worth of mega gifts made by donors in 2025, about one-third of it was given back by Mackenzie Scott, the ex-wife of Amazon founder Jeff Bezos. The report from Giving USA and Indiana University showed Scott donated about $7 billion, bringing her total to date up to $26.2 billion. Her focus is normally on housing, DEI, and disaster recovery. Markets remain mixed. Dow Industrial average up about 100 points. NASDAQ down more than 100. That's Your Money Now.
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Time for my pick this week for the show host showcase. Every month, the show hosts are given a topic. For June, it's songs about money. Every Thursday, we play a song we like that fits that topic. My pick this week, closing out June with Money Honey from the Drifters. You know the

0: I Won't Back Down and Tom Petty on Life 103.1. Before that, my pick this week for the show host showcase, the topic for June is songs about money. That was the Drifters, Money Honey. Coming up in the 7 o'clock hour, Angie Michaels will play her pick for the show host showcase this week. And then shortly after that on social media, you can vote on which song you like the best this week. 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
6: For the rest of our Thursday, we'll see lots of sunshine and highs won't be too hot, only reaching the low 90s. We're then mostly clear overnight into our Friday morning. Temperatures will be a bit more mild, only dropping to around 70 degrees. We'll then have plenty of sunshine for your Friday. Highs will reach the mid to upper 90s, but we'll have a chance for some isolated showers and storms by the afternoon. More scattered showers and storms by Saturday. Highs reach the mid to upper 90s. I'm meteorologist Grant Skinner in the NCN Weather Center.
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2: Hello, animal lovers. This is Dr. Jan from Lillington Veterinary Hospital. Believe it or not, though I've never seen any of them as patients, the honeybee now falls partially under my jurisdiction as a veterinarian. FDA regulations concerning the use of antibiotics in food animals have become more stringent in order to combat the development of bacterial resistance to drugs. The VFD, or Veterinary Feed Directive regulations, require that antibiotics used by beekeepers must be obtained through a veterinarian who has a patient-client-veterinarian relationship with the honey farmer, one who writes a prescription to treat a specific disease. Previously, these antibiotics were available over-the-counter, not the wisest policy as time has proven. However, the most common problems with hive health are mites that carry viruses that infect the hive, and mites are not treated with antibiotics. Since they were discovered to infect hives in 1987, mites have spread and reduced the bee supply that is used to produce honey as they pollinate crops. This is bad and something that is of grave concern to the agriculture industry. Be sure to find a veterinarian interested in bees if you want a hive to thrive. This is Dr. Jan for Life with Our Animals, and I guess our insects too.
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0: There's Christopher Cross, Never Be the Same, on Life 103.1. Some beach music before that from the Tams, Be Young, Be Foolish, Be Happy. I'm Robin O'Brien. That'll wrap it up for me on this Thursday afternoon. I thank you for taking me along, making me a part of your day today. We appreciate you listening. Stick around for Steve Kelly back in at 3. He has more of your timeless favorites. Ray Stevens standing by. Have a thoroughly enjoyable Thursday. I'll see you back here tomorrow morning at 10.
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2: AP News, I'm Ed Donahue. The Supreme Court cleared the way for the Trump administration to potentially revive an immigration policy once used to turn back migrants seeking asylum at the Mexico border. The High Court also ruled in the administration's favor, allowing it to end legal protections for migrants trying to escape violence and natural disaster in Haiti and Syria. Vilas Dorsonville is from Haiti and lives in Springfield, Ohio.
3: I expected the Supreme Court to take those into consideration and do a better ruling, but unfortunately, this is not the case. I've been really disappointed about the country itself.
2: The Supreme Court sided with the maker of Roundup Weed Killer, blocking thousands of lawsuits alleging it failed to warn users the product could cause cancer. The National Park Service is giving details about damage to the Lincoln Memorial reflecting pool.
4: A top parks official says a sharp knife or razor was used to cut a line or along the home sealant installed during a $16 million rehabilitation project.
5: And they cut, and then they started ripping it up. You know why? Because they're sick people.
4: President Trump's been blaming vandals for peeling paint and other problems at what's become one of his pet projects. The Park Service says about 70 fence post tops were also thrown into the pool. The statements came as part of a suit filed by a nonprofit group trying to stop work on a project plagued by an algae bloom, among other things. Sagar Meghani, Washington.
2: The British military says a cargo ship traveling through the Strait of Hormuz on a UN-approved route was hit by a projectile. People in Venezuela are searching for survivors beneath collapsed buildings hit by a pair of powerful earthquakes, killing at least 164 people. This is AP News.
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9: With high pressure in place for the rest of our Thursday, we'll be mostly dry and temperatures won't be too hot this afternoon, but then we'll be even hotter into Friday and Saturday, and we'll see better chances for scattered showers and storms. Highs reach the low 90s with mostly sunny skies this afternoon, then mostly clear overnight into Friday morning. Temperatures drop to around 70. Highs reach the mid to upper 90s on Friday, and we'll have a chance for scattered showers and a few storms. I'm meteorologist Grant Skinner in the NCN Weather Center.
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Life 103.1. That's Tony Orlando and Don, and good afternoon. I'm Steve Kelly in with you. Here's Jan and Dean on Life 103.1. It's

0: That's Mariah Carey's Hero on Life 103.1. And good afternoon, Steve Kelly in with you. It's June 25th. This is the time each day we catch you up as to what is trending on social media. Well, let's do that right now. Venezuela, a powerful earthquake struck the northern coast of the country, and a lot of deaths and injuries with that earthquake. Very sad. The World Cup. Mexico scored 3 second-half goals, and they eliminated the Czech Republic from the World Cup tournament. Slate, that is the name of the electric vehicle startup that's backed by Amazon founder Jeff Bezos. It revealed a no-frills electric pickup truck. They say it will start around $25,000. Donald Trump. A federal judge yesterday permanently barred the president and his administration from implementing most of his executive orders on elections. And Terrion Arnold, the Detroit Lions player, has been arrested and charged with a February robbery and kidnapping in Tampa. And there you go. That's what's trending and buzzing. You're caught up. Life 103.1.
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8: For the rest of our Thursday, we'll see lots of sunshine and highs won't be too hot, only reaching the low 90s. We're then mostly clear overnight into our Friday morning. Temperatures will be a bit more mild, only dropping to around 70 degrees. We'll then have plenty of sunshine for your Friday. Highs will reach the mid to upper 90s, but we'll have a chance for some isolated showers and storms by the afternoon. More scattered showers and storms by Saturday. Highs reach the mid to upper 90s. I'm meteorologist Grant Skinner in the NCN Weather Center.
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0: From the movie An Officer and a Gentleman, it's Joe Cocker and Jennifer Warnes, Up Where We Belong. 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Well, a lot of big events this weekend, celebrating America's 250th birthday. Pittsburgh is having a Chatham Celebrates America event. 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
1: 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We're celebrating our nation's 250th birthday, and here are some festivities happening in our area. There's plenty of celebrations taking place on Friday, July 3rd. Pinehurst is celebrating independence at the Pinehurst Harness Track with a concert and fireworks. There will be music, bounce houses, food, and fireworks starting around 9:15. 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And in Irwin on the 3rd, enjoy a star-spangled summer at Owadel Park starting at 5. It'll be an evening of live music, community fun, and a spectacular fireworks display during this special celebration of our nation's independence. Also on the 3rd in Hamlet, head to Main Street for the Independence Day celebration starting at 6:30. Enjoy live music, face painting, a super soaker with the Hamlet Fire Department, sidewalk chalk art contest, and more. A fireworks display caps off the evening once it gets dark. This is a special edition of the Community Bulletin Board. 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

0: Neil Diamond, Heartlight from Life 103.1. And Steve Kelly, you may want to turn on your Christmas lights. Today is known as National Leon Day. No, not celebrating people named Leon. Leon is Noel, spelled backwards. And today, 6 months away from Christmas Day. So if you're one of those that wants to get an early start on holiday shopping and planning, today's the day. 6 months away from Christmas Day. All right, more timeless favorites ahead. 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
2: 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Squash, melons, and cucumbers require pollinators, as well as peppers. Tomatoes can be pollinated by shaking the plant so that the pollen falls off the anther and onto the stigma of the flower. Sometimes breezes will even be enough to cause tomatoes to self-pollinate. If your cucumbers are misshapen, it's probably because of poor pollination. Asters and zinnias will be attractive to pollinators as well, as beans and basil. 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Early in the season, hollies and pyracantha will draw pollinators into your yard. 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For more information on gardening, contact your local North Carolina State Cooperative Extension Office.
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good to be spending time with you this afternoon, playing your timeless favorites on Life 103.1. Al Stewart's Year of the Cat, Steve Kelly playing them. 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

0: John Fogerty, the old man down the road, Life 103.1. I'm Steve Kelly with you this afternoon. It is June 25th. Let's see what's happened on this day in history and go back to 1967 when the Beatles performed All You Need Is Love on live TV for an audience of 200 million. The Rolling Stones and The Who, they were in the studio, part of the audience. Again, 1967. 1977, Park Ranger Roy Sullivan was struck by lightning for a record seventh time. He survived all the strikes, but sadly eventually took his own life in 1983. John Carpenter's movie The Thing, starring Kurt Russell, was released in theaters this day in 1982. 1984, Jesse Jackson met with Fidel Castro in Cuba and secured the release of 48 U.S. and Cuban prisoners. Once again, 1984. 1993, Canada's first and only prime minister, a female prime minister. Her name was Kim Campbell. She was sworn in again in 1993. And the movie What's Love Got to Do With It, starring Angela Bassett as Tina Turner and Lawrence Fishburne as Ike Turner, hit theaters once again 1993. And we lost the great Jacques Cousteau. He died in Paris at the age of 87, this day back in 1997. More timeless favorites on the way. 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
3: 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We're open Monday through Friday, 7 to 7. 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
4: Good evening. Tonight's forecast, mostly clear. Lows dip into the low to mid 70s overnight. Partly cloudy skies return Friday with highs climbing into the low to mid 90s. Some pop-up summertime storms will be possible during the afternoon and evening. Saturday, we're back in the low to mid-90s with higher humidity. It's partly cloudy with a chance for scattered summertime storms. I'm meteorologist Kat Campbell in the NCN Weather Center.
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0: It's Simply Red, Life 103.1 WLHC. Let's see what's going on from our community calendar this afternoon. Coming up this Saturday, enjoy Drums of Liberty at the Weymouth Center in Southern Pines. 10 to 4, this is going to be an immersive, family-friendly experience featuring Revolutionary War encampments, and the 2nd and 6th North Carolina Regiments will be there. A performance by the Guilford Courthouse Fife and Drum Corps, the Boyd House tours will happen, lectures, kids' activities, and much more. Once again, Saturday, 10 to 4. That's what's happening, Life 103.1.
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2: I'm Dan Loney with Your Money Now. Markets finished the Thursday session mixed. The Dow picked up 71 points, ending the day at 51,920. NASDAQ fell 118 points. The S&P 500 was off by a point. Both Apple and Microsoft announced today they are upping the price on several products. For Apple, it's the MacBook and iPad products.

0: With prices rising between $100 and $300. For Microsoft, it is the Xbox items with price increases of up to $500. They both say that the cost of components is forcing the increases. The Supreme Court decided 7-2 on Thursday that Bayer cannot be sued over state-level claims that the company failed to warn of cancer risks from its weed killer Roundup and its chemical glyphosate. The court wrote that since the EPA deems glyphosate safe when used properly and hasn't required a cancer warning label, the Federal Insecticide, Fungicide, and Rodenticide Act preempts state-level failure to warn of claims. And that's your money now.
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2: In the past, decisions about treatment for risks of high cholesterol were focused on whether a person was likely to have a heart attack or stroke within the next 10 years. However, younger adults with moderately elevated cholesterol levels may benefit from earlier treatment if they have hidden risks. That's the thinking behind new cholesterol treatment guidelines from the American Heart Association and American College of Cardiology. Overall, the updated guidelines recommend a more aggressive approach to management of fats in the blood, including cumulative damage cholesterol can cause. Authors acknowledge that explaining this lifetime risk to patients by medical care providers requires detailed conversations.
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9: A warmer night is in the forecast. Lows dip into the low to mid 70s under mostly clear skies. The heat and humidity are ramping up for the weekend. We're in the low to mid 90s Friday. It's partly cloudy with some afternoon summertime storms possible. Saturday, a similar forecast with highs in the low to mid 90s. Skies are partly cloudy with scattered afternoon and evening storms. I'm meteorologist Kat Campbell in the NCN Weather Center.
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2: NCN News, I'm John Champion. A United Nations maritime agency has paused the evacuation of ships through the Strait of Hormuz after the British military says a vessel was hit Thursday by a projectile off the coast of Oman. At a news conference before Iran fired on the vessel, Secretary of State Marco Rubio says the U.S. wants to see ships evacuate the strait safely through a path set up by that maritime agency.
3: We see the continued flow of ships in this particular case. That lane is the one that's being used for this evacuation effort that's being led by the International Maritime Organization, and that must continue. And as long as it continues, they can have all the press conferences they want. If that stops, then we're going to have a problem.
2: Public safety leaders from across Charlotte came together Wednesday for the City of Charlotte Public Safety Leadership Summit. Charlotte-Mecklenburg Police Chief Estella Patterson told the crowd the department is seeing crime reduction across the city so far this year.
4: We want to make sure that we have a visible presence in those areas, making sure our officers, if they are not riding around with their blue lights on, that they're out in the community, walking around, talking to people, engaging them.
2: The chief urged families to be aware of the city's curfew for minors, noting that parents could face a neglect charge if a child is found out after curfew. Governor Josh Stein and State Attorney General Jeff Jackson are criticizing a multi-state agreement between the Environmental Protection Agency and Chemours. Shadate Hargett-Hill explains.
5: Chemours will reportedly pay just over $22 million in civil penalties and $90 million over 15 years to mitigate PFAS discharges in North Carolina, West Virginia, and New Jersey. Jackson calls the settlement an insult to the people of Eastern North Carolina, and it does practically nothing to clean up the waters. While Stein says they will continue to hold DuPont and Chemours accountable for the mess they made and ensure North Carolinians can trust the water coming out of their tap. I'm Shadate Hargett-Hill.
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7: Good evening. Tonight's forecast, mostly clear. Lows dip into the low to mid 70s overnight. Partly cloudy skies return Friday with highs climbing into the low to mid 90s. Some pop-up summertime storms will be possible during the afternoon and evening. Saturday, we're back in the low to mid 90s with higher humidity. It's partly cloudy with a chance for scattered summertime storms. I'm meteorologist Kat Campbell in the NCN Weather Center.
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It's just after 5 on Life 103.1. Timeless favorites Rita Coolidge with the Jackie Wilson song, Your Love Has Lifted Me Higher and Higher. Steve Kelly playing them for you. Sam and Dave now with Soul Man on Life 103.1.

0: That's Ambrosia here at Life 103.1. Steve Kelly with you. I'm just amazed at how much money people spend on sports memorabilia. Millions and millions of dollars to have their items from their favorite players and history of their teams. I mention that because if you're a Yankees fan, the jersey for Aaron Judge, the star for the Yankees, this is the jersey he wore on his Yankees debut back in August of 2016. They're going to auction this off at Sotheby's, part of their summer sports marquee auction. They say a pre-sale estimate on this jersey from Aaron Judge will sell somewhere between $3 to $5 million. Is that amazing for a jersey? But if you want it, well, the bidding is happening July 1st through July 20th. Just unreal, the amount of money for a sports memorabilia. All right, more timeless favorites coming up after the break. Life 103.1.
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8: A warmer night is in the forecast. Lows dip into the low to mid 70s under mostly clear skies. The heat and humidity are ramping up for the weekend. We're in the low to mid 90s Friday. It's partly cloudy with some afternoon summertime storms possible. Saturday, a similar forecast with highs in the low to mid 90s. Skies are partly cloudy with scattered afternoon and evening storms. I'm meteorologist Kat Campbell in the NCN Weather Center.
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0: That's Aaron Neville and Kenny G here at Life 103.1 WLHC. What's going on from our community calendar? Come out for an Independence Day celebration in Fuquay Verena. This will be next Wednesday, July 1st at South Park, 6 to 9:30. Music, food trucks, a splash pad, and of course, fireworks at 9:15. It's next Wednesday in Fuquay Verena. That's what's going on. 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

0: Little River Band, Take It Easy on Me. I'm Steve Kelly. I'm going to get out of here and turn things over to Angie Michaels. She's ready to go at the top of the hour for you. Have a great night. See you back in the morning at 7, Life 103.1.
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2: 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Not only is the garden more colorful, but you are adding attractors for insect pollinators necessary for vegetable production. Squash, melons, and cucumbers require pollinators, as well as peppers. Tomatoes can be pollinated by shaking the plant so that the pollen falls off the anther and onto the stigma of the flower. Sometimes breezes will even be enough to cause tomatoes to self-pollinate. If your cucumbers are misshapen, it's probably because of poor pollination. Asters and zinnias will be attractive to pollinators as well as beans and basil. Plant sunflowers to encourage pollinators to your garden, and seeds from the dried flowers will be a welcome snack for the birds come fall. Dry the flowers out of the reach of squirrels, and the birds will appreciate your endeavors. Early in the season, hollies and pyracantha will draw pollinators into your yard. Mountain mint is a great attractant, as well as black and blue salvia, which will lure pollinators into your yard later in the summer. For more information on gardening, contact your local North Carolina State Cooperative Extension Office.
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5: Good evening. Tonight's forecast, mostly clear. Lows dip into the low to mid 70s overnight. Partly cloudy skies return Friday with highs climbing into the low to mid 90s. Some pop-up summertime storms will be possible during the afternoon and evening. Saturday, we're back in the low to mid 90s with higher humidity. It's partly cloudy with a chance for scattered summertime storms. I'm meteorologist Kat Campbell in the NCN Weather Center.
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2: There are 6 World Cup matches on the schedule, including the U.S. And Karen Sharma's reports coming into the day.
3: We're halfway through with 54 matches played and 50 to go before the final in East Rutherford, New Jersey. FIFA has reported record attendance as stadiums remain mostly filled, with some fans coming from faraway places without tickets just to soak up the atmosphere. Like Scottish fan David McLachlan, who came to Miami with his brother for a week.
4: As you heard in Boston, they drunk the place dry. Probably drink the place dry here. We get lots of drink, lots of fun, lots of laughs, lots of cheers, and people just love us and we love them.
3: The US, Mexico and Canada have advanced to the round of 32. Stars like Lionel Messi and Kylian Mbappe are shining, with Messi scoring 5 goals so far. The knockout stage begins Sunday, promising more excitement. I'm Karen Shamas.
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5: A warmer night is in the forecast. Lows dip into the low to mid 70s under mostly clear skies. The heat and humidity are ramping up for the weekend. We're in the low to mid 90s Friday. It's partly cloudy with some afternoon summertime storms possible. Saturday, a similar forecast with highs in the low to mid 90s. Skies are partly cloudy with scattered afternoon and evening storms. I'm meteorologist Kat Campbell in the NCN Weather Center.
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1: This is Linda with your Life 103.1 Community Bulletin Board. We're celebrating our nation's 250th birthday, and here are some festivities happening in our area. July 4th is a day full of fun celebrations. Pinehurst is honoring the USA with the Village of Pinehurst Independence Parade. Head to James W. Tuss Memorial Park early to catch or join the Patriotic Pet Parade. All types of pets are welcome, but they must be in a carrier or on a leash. Then the main parade starts at 10 o'clock, celebrating 250 years. In Broadway on the 4th, it's a special America's 250th birthday celebration, starting at 10 at the North Carolina Veterans Memorial on Main Street. This special ceremony will include a color guard, reading of the Declaration of Independence, musical performances, and a patriotic quilt presentation. Also on the 4th in Carthage, the Rotary Club's 4th of July parade kicks off at 11, starting at Monroe and Bruce Streets and continuing to the courthouse. Enjoy the marching bands, floats, and more. In Fayetteville, it's the Independence Day concert and fireworks at Festival Park starting at 6. Celebrate America 250 with a free concert with the Fayetteville Symphony Orchestra. Enjoy the music, food trucks, and more. And stick around until after the performance for an exciting fireworks display. This is a special edition of the Community Bulletin Board. 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
6: Good evening. Tonight's forecast, mostly clear. Lows dip into the low to mid 70s overnight. Partly cloudy skies return Friday with highs climbing into the low to mid 90s. Some pop-up summertime storms will be possible during the afternoon and evening. Saturday, we're back in the low to mid 90s with higher humidity. It's partly cloudy with a chance for scattered summertime storms. I'm meteorologist Kat Campbell in the NCN Weather Center.
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is Chris Ryan, and I am from Pinehurst. I love the station. We keep it on both of the car radios and in the house. If I want to feel connected to what's going on, it's great because I get instant information, the best weather reports, the best music.

0: 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Just head to life1031.com/freedom to clue us in on what being an American means to you. 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Womble & Sons in Lillington, Dawson Box Finer Furniture in Sanford, J.R. 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That's going to be calling your name, thanks to Life 1031. 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
2: Hello, animal lovers. This is Dr. Jan from Lillington Veterinary Hospital. Believe it or not, though I've never seen any of them as patients, the honeybee now falls partially under my jurisdiction as a veterinarian. FDA regulations concerning the use of antibiotics in food animals have become more stringent in order to combat the development of bacterial resistance to drugs. The VFD, or Veterinary Feed Directive regulations, require that antibiotics used by beekeepers must be obtained through a veterinarian who has a patient-client-veterinarian relationship with the honey farmer, one who writes a prescription to treat a specific disease. Previously, these antibiotics were available over-the-counter, not the wisest policy as time has proven. However, the most common problems with hive health are mites that carry viruses that infect the hive, and mites are not treated with antibiotics. Since they were discovered to infect hives in 1987, mites have spread and reduced the bee supply that is used to produce honey as they pollinate crops. This is bad and something that is of grave concern to the agriculture industry. Be sure to find a veterinarian interested in bees if you want a hive to thrive. This is Dr. Jan for Life with Our Animals, and I guess our insects too.
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3: People often ask, is there anything J.E. 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

0: You got Life 103.1 by your side while you are working on making your wildest dreams come true and listening to the Ageless Cosmic Warriors while you maintain doing that and getting ready for the weekend, the last weekend of June. A lot of fun and thrilling things are going to be happening, and you can keep listening for more details about those in honor of America's 250th celebration. And you can also catch the Shylights in the act next. 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
2: NCN News, I'm John Champion. A rare double earthquake ravaged Venezuela Wednesday, killing at least 188 people and leaving more than 200 trapped. Many more are feared dead. Thousands of people have been reported missing, and about 1,500 have been injured. Some of the heaviest damage and casualties were in La Guaira, a coastal region north of the capital, Caracas. The powerful 7.2 to 7.5 magnitude quakes struck 39 seconds apart along the San Sebastian Fault on Venezuela's northern coast. That's according to the U.S. Geological Survey. The Federal Reserve's preferred inflation gauge shows that prices are rising at the fastest pace in 3 years nationally. The Commerce Department says the inflation rate hit 4.1% in May, mainly because of rising oil prices. Economists say it's still not impacting consumer spending habits as much as in other times. However, Gerald Cohen with the UNC Kenan Flagler Business School tells ABC 11 higher prices will hurt consumers, especially going into summer.
3: Prices are rising faster than wages, and so effectively your purchasing power is going down, and that means that you're going to likely spend less because you just can't afford to buy as much.
2: A three-month investigation by the State Bureau of Investigation found that Wilmington police officers were justified in the fatal shooting of 23-year-old Edilberto Espinosa Sierra during a confrontation inside a downtown parking garage. Officers fired more than 60 rounds during that March incident. District Attorney Jason Smith had this to say about the incident and the result on Wednesday.
4: Do we think it's excessive? No, not 62 from 7 officers. And they are trained to fire until they don't believe there's a threat any longer.
2: Under North Carolina law, officers may use deadly force when they reasonably believe it's necessary to defend themselves or others. 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

Angie Michaels bringing you the sounds of Toto with 99. Hopefully you don't have 99 problems that you're dealing with and that you can just take it easy throughout the rest of the night and enjoy hearing from Billy Joel while you do during the show host showcase. He's going to, well, have money on your mind as you keep it on Life 103.

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3: This is Linda with your Life 103.1 Community Bulletin Board. We're celebrating our nation's 250th birthday, and here are some of the festivities happening in our area. On Saturday, June 27th in Pittsburgh, it's Chatham Celebrates America 250 from 10 to 2 at the Chatham County Agricultural and Conference Center. 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And in Fayetteville, it's the Red, White, and Boom Fest, celebrating the 250th birthday of the United States with one of the biggest free Independence Day events at Fort Bragg's Main Post Parade Field from 3 to 10. 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

0: We get to expose you to City Lopper's true colors. And tonight we're going to be all about red, white, and blue, cheering on Team USA, where FIFA World Cup action is going to be happening with them. And Turkey, yay, I believe the game is starting at 9 o'clock tonight. So that'll be an excuse to stay up a little later than usual. And of course, keeping it timeless, too. We're about to do that with The Searchers and Chicago.
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0: Angie Michaels by your side as we are making our way through endless summer nights and Global Beatles Day. It was 59 years ago today that the very first live satellite TV broadcast brought Europe and North America together to watch the Beatles perform a 2.5-hour concert, a variety show that was beamed across the Atlantic using the Telstar satellite during its inaugural broadcast. And the rest, as they say, is history. And we will be hearing from one of our favorite members of the Fab Four after Joni Mitchell joins us with Big Yellow Taxi on Life 103.1.
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